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2: Here's your WGLR Tri-State forecast. Lows level off around 65 tonight under partly cloudy skies. Chance for storms tomorrow, highs around 83. Cloudy skies expected. Chance of thunderstorms tomorrow night. Lows level off around 65. Cloudy skies expected. Storms likely Monday with highs in the low 80s. A blend of clouds and sun Tuesday. Currently 76. I'm staff meteorologist Derek Height. 97.

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5: Here's your WGLR Tri-State Forecast. Chance of thunderstorms today. Otherwise, cloudy skies with a few peaks of sun. Daytime highs approaching 82. Chance of thunderstorms tonight. Lows dip down to about 66. Cloudy skies. Storms likely tomorrow. 79. Cloudy skies with a few peaks of sun. Partly cloudy skies and dry Tuesday and Wednesday. Upper 80s Tuesday. Mid 90s by Wednesday. Currently 65. I'm staff meteorologist Paul Trombley.
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14: Here's your WGLR Tri-State Forecast. Chance of thunderstorms today. Otherwise, cloudy skies with a few peaks of sun. Daytime highs approaching 82. Chance of thunderstorms tonight. Lows dip down to about 66. Cloudy skies. Storms likely tomorrow. 79. Cloudy skies with a few peaks of sun. Partly cloudy skies and dry Tuesday and Wednesday. Upper 80s. Tuesday, mid 90s by Wednesday. Right now, it's 69 degrees. I'm staff meteorologist Paul Trombley. 97.

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9: Here's your WGLR Tri-State Forecast. Chance for storms today. Otherwise, cloudy skies with a few peaks of sun. High temperatures reach up to 82. Cloudy skies expected tonight. Chance of thunderstorms. Lows level off around 66. Overcast skies tomorrow. Storms are likely. High temperatures reach up to 79. Partly cloudy skies and dry Tuesday and Wednesday. Upper 80s Tuesday, mid-90s by Wednesday. Currently, it's 68 degrees. I'm staff meteorologist Paul Trombley. 97.

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1: 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Don't forget, before 9 o'clock, we're going to talk with Kathy Mattea about her upcoming show, June 20th, at Five Flags Theater. And we have Lexi Stevenson live on the Alternative Recycling stage. 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Now, Lexi is a new and up-and-coming country artist. She performs at 6 p.m. Everybody is invited to come see her perform. 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

0: Jackson sang that song as he joined the Grand Ole Opry today in 1991. Do you know who he was inducted by? None other than Roy Acuff and Randy Travis. What a special day for Alan Jackson, June 7th, 1991. And what a special time we're going to have at Five Flags Theater on June 20th as Kathy Mattea performs. Tickets available at fiveflagcenter.com, and still some pretty good seats. We'll talk with Kathy before 9 o'clock. Actually, Rob Spangler talked with Kathy, and we'll share what she has to say. Pretty interesting stuff before 9 on the Roadhouse from WGLR. 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
4: Here's your WGLR Tri-State Forecast. Chance for storms today. Otherwise cloudy skies with a few peaks of sun. Daytime highs approaching 82. Overcast skies tonight. Chance for storms. Lows level off around 66. Storms likely tomorrow. Highs around 79. Overcast. Daytime highs approaching 89. Tuesday under partly cloudy skies. 91. Wednesday. Chance for storms. Right now, 63. I'm staff meteorologist Paul Trombley.

0: 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Marie Osmond recorded Paper Roses at the Columbia Recording Studios in Nashville today in 1973 under the guidance of producer Sonny James. And did you know she was only 13 years old when she recorded that song? What a voice for a 13-year-old. Incredible. Dave Murphy, and there's more to come on The Roadhouse. My good friend Chuck O'Brien joins us in just a few minutes. And Chuck talked with one of this week's birthday boys, Mo Bandy, about the whole Mo and Joe thing and how that got started. Coming up on WGLR.
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5: Here's your WGLR Tri-State Forecast. Chance for storms today. Otherwise, cloudy skies with a few peaks of sun. Daytime highs approaching 82. Overcast skies tonight. Chance for storms. Lows level off around 66. Storms likely tomorrow. Highs around 79. Overcast. Daytime highs approaching 89 Tuesday under partly cloudy skies. 91 Wednesday. Chance for storms. Right now, 67. I'm staff meteorologist Paul Trombley.

was the number three song this week in 1997 on The Roadhouse from 97.7 Country and WGLR.com. And this week in 1997, Alan Jackson's remake of the Charlie McLean song, Who's Cheating Who, was number two on the charts.

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9: Here's your WGLR Tri-State Forecast. Chance for storms today. Otherwise, cloudy skies with a few peaks of sun. Daytime highs approaching 82. Overcast skies tonight. Chance for storms. Lows level off around 66. Storms likely tomorrow. Highs around 79. Overcast. Daytime highs approaching 89 Tuesday under partly cloudy skies. 91 Wednesday, chance for storms. Right now, 67. I'm staff meteorologist Paul Trombley.

0: Ray released his self-titled debut album today in 1993. Kiss Me in the Car was the second of five singles from the album. Dave Murphy, and there's more coming up on the Roadhouse from WGLR, including the lady who is coming to Wisconsin State Fair in August, along with Melissa Etheridge. We'll have Winona Judd on the way, Buck Owens, and Eddie Raven kicks things off next.
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7: Here's your WGLR Tri-State Forecast. Chance for storms today. Otherwise, cloudy skies with a few peaks of sun. Daytime highs approaching 82. Overcast skies tonight. Chance for storms. Lows level off around 66. Storms likely tomorrow. Highs around 79. Overcast. Daytime highs approaching 89. Tuesday, under partly cloudy skies. 91. Wednesday, chance for storms. Currently, it's 69 degrees. I'm staff meteorologist Paul Trombley.

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4: Here's your WGLR Tri-State Forecast. Overcast skies today with a chance for storms. Highs level off around 82. Storms likely tonight. Lows level off around 66. Overcast. Thunderstorms likely tomorrow. Daytime highs approaching 81. Cloudy. Sunshine mixed with clouds at times. Tuesday with highs in the upper 80s. Chance for storms Wednesday. Currently, it's 69 degrees. I'm staff meteorologist Paul Trombley.

photograph is some old gray bearded men sitting on a bench outside a general store. They said, yes, she's been here, but their memory wasn't clear. Was it yesterday

0: 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Kathy is coming to Five Flags Theater in less than 2 weeks. Saturday, June 20th is her show, and there's still great tickets available. FiveFlagCenter.com is where you go to find those. And earlier this morning, Rob Spangler talked with Kathy Mattea, and boy, what a wonderful artist. If you missed the interview, we'll repeat it for you again next week on The Roadhouse, probably around this time. So be sure to be listening next Sunday to hear more from Kathy Mattea and get those tickets. In fact, you can win a pair of box seats to the 90s Country Gold Series at Five Flags Theater, which includes Kathy Mattea, June 20th, Colin Ray, September 5th, and Pam Tillis on October 17th. It's part of our Allegiant Oil Superstar Summer, presented by Bally's Marquette and Prairie Farms. 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And we'll even throw in some tickets to the Jackson County Pro Rodeo, June 18th through the 20th in Bellevue, Iowa.
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6: Here's your WGLR Tri-State Forecast. Overcast skies today with a chance for storms. Highs level off around 82. Storms likely tonight. Lows level off around 66. Overcast. Thunderstorms likely tomorrow. Daytime highs approaching 81. Cloudy. Sunshine mixed with clouds at times. Tuesday with highs in the upper 80s. Chance for storms Wednesday. Currently, it's 71 degrees. I'm staff meteorologist Paul Trombley.

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5: Here's your WGLR Tri-State Forecast. Daytime highs approaching 82 this afternoon under overcast skies with a chance of thunderstorms. Overcast skies again tonight. Thunderstorms likely. Lows dip down to about 66. Cloudy tomorrow. Thunderstorms likely. High of 81. Partly cloudy Tuesday with highs around 89. 91. Chance of thunderstorms Wednesday. Currently 78. I'm staff meteorologist Paul Trombley.

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4: Here's your WGLR Tri-State Forecast. Storms likely this afternoon, otherwise cloudy skies expected. High temperatures reach up to 81. Cloudy skies expected again tonight. Thunderstorms likely, lows level off around 65. Cloudy skies expected tomorrow. Thunderstorms likely, daytime highs approaching 80. Currently 70. I'm Staff Meteorologist Jennifer Wojcicki.

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8: Here's your WGLR Tri-State forecast. Storms likely this afternoon, otherwise cloudy skies expected. High temperatures reach up to 81. Cloudy skies expected again tonight, thunderstorms likely, lows level off around 65. Cloudy skies expected tomorrow, thunderstorms likely, daytime highs approaching 80. Currently 70. I'm Staff Meteorologist Jennifer Wojcicki.

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4: Here's your WGLR Tri-State forecast. Storms likely this afternoon, otherwise cloudy skies expected. High temperatures reach up to 81. Cloudy skies expected again tonight. Thunderstorms likely, lows level off around 65. Cloudy skies expected tomorrow. Thunderstorms likely, daytime highs approaching 80. Right now, 71. I'm Staff Meteorologist Jennifer Wojcicki.
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